0: Hi there! Welcome to Easy Japanese from NHK World Japan. I'm Eriko Kojima.
1: And I'm Michael Reese. Let's have fun studying Japanese together.
0: Today we bring you Lesson 10 on asking how much something costs.
1: The main character of our skit is Tam, a student from Vietnam. She's come to an electronics store with her friend Ayaka. Tam wants to get a hair dryer.
0: Listen to the skit for Lesson 10.
2: たくさんありますね。
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4: 9900円です。
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0: Let's go over the skit line by line.
1: Tam is overwhelmed by the wide range of hair dryers on the shelf.
2: たくさんありますね。
0: So many hair dryers.
1: Ayaka says,
3: すごいでしょ?
0: Amazing, don't you think?
1: And she shows Tam different types of hair dryers.
3: これはサラサラヘア。
0: This one makes your hair silky smooth.
3: これはツヤが出るタイプ。
0: And this one makes your hair shine.
1: Tam asks,
2: へえ、いくらですか?
0: How much is it?
1: Ayaka looks at the price tag, but it only says that the dryer is on sale.
3: セールって書いてある。

0: てある。
1: The sign says it's on sale.
0: 聞いてみよう。
1: Let's ask the clerk.
2: Tam gets the attention of a salesperson.
3: すみません。
1: Excuse me.
3: このドライヤーはいくらですか?
1: How much is this hair dryer?
2: The clerk replies,
4: 9900円です。
1: 9,900 yen.
2: Tam is surprised and says,
3: え、高すぎます。
1: Oh my, that's too expensive.
2: Tam was able to ask about the price of the hairdryer, but unfortunately it wasn't within her budget.
1: Today's key phrase is, how much is this hairdryer?
3: このドライヤーはいくらですか?
1: Once you've learned this pattern, you'll be able to ask the price of anything. Here's the meaning of the key phrase. この means this. ドライヤー is hair dryer. The wa that follows is a particle that shows the topic of the sentence. いくら is an interrogative meaning how much. Today's point.To ask the price of something, use the phrase, how much? いくらですか?
2: So, all you have to do is indicate the item and ask, いくらですか?
1: That's right. And you can use one of the words that we previously learned for this, that, or that over there, これ、それ、あれ, to ask, for example, これはいくらですか? How much is this? When you know the name of the thing you're talking about, replace,これ、それ、あれ with この、その、あの and put the noun after it.
2: Then the key phrase becomes how much is this hair dryer? このドライヤーはいくらですか? Listen and repeat out loud.
5: いくらですか? このドライヤーはいくらですか?
1: Okay, now listen to another conversation in a shop. A customer is asking the clerk about the price of an item.
6: すみません。この炊飯器はいくらですか?
4: 8,700 円です。
1: Here's what the conversation means.
6: すみません。
2: Excuse me.
6: この炊飯器はいくらですか?
2: How much is this rice cooker?
1: 炊飯器 is a rice cooker.
4: 8,700 円です。
2: 8,700 yen.
1: En or yen is the unit of the Japanese currency.
2: Listen and repeat.
5: いくらですか? この炊飯器はいくらですか?すみません。この炊飯器はいくらですか?
1: How would you ask the price of earphones displayed on a high shelf? If an item is far from both you and the sales clerk, use
5: あの
1: before the noun. Earphones are pronounced as
5: イヤホンイヤホン。
1: Go ahead.
7: すみません。あのイヤホンはいくらですか?
1: Time to step up. A price was part of the conversation in today's skit. Previously, we learned how to count up to 10 or 10. This time,We'll learn some bigger numbers. First off, double digits. To count in tens, like 20 and 30, just add 10, 10, after each number from 2 to 9.
2: So for 20, say 2, ni, followed by 10, 10, to make 20.
1: That's right. Counting in tens from 10 to 90 in Japanese, it's 10, 20, 30, 40, 50.60, 70, 80, 90. Now, next,

0: is pronounced 800. On to thousands. 1,000 is 千. Here too, the pronunciation changes. 3,000 becomes 三千. 8,000 becomes 八千. To express numbers, go from the largest to smallest denomination. For example, 1,234 is pronounced 千二百三十四. Now, take a listen to today's skit once again.
1: たくさんありますね。
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3: 9900円です。
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4: 春さんの知恵袋。
5: Time now for Haru-san's bag full of advice. Today we'll talk about bills and coins used in Japan.
0: Japan has four kinds of paper money. 1,000, 2,000, 5,000 and 10,000 yen bills.
5: And what's interesting is you don't see old and crumpled banknotes.
0: That's because the Bank of Japan collects worn bills early on to be destroyed and replaced with fresh ones. 1,000 and 5,000 yen bills are taken out of circulation and replaced every year or two.
5: Brand new bills have a role of their own too, yes?
0: Yes. The proper etiquette when giving cash gifts for marriages and other celebrations is to insert crisp new bills in envelopes specifically used for that occasion.
5: So they look and feel fresh.
0: That's right. As for coins, Japan has six types. 1 yen, 5, 10, 50, 100, and 500. Vending machines don't take 1 yen or 5 yen coins, so they stay in your pocket until you shop at a store. Did you enjoy today's Easy Japanese?
5: We hope so. Join us again next time.

0: Glad to have you with us on NHK Newsline. I'm Yuko Fukushima. U.S. President Donald Trump has announced a pause in the U.S. operation to ensure safe passage of ships through the Strait of Hormuz. Trump said in a social media post on Tuesday that Project Freedom will be put on hold for a short period to see whether an agreement can be finalized with Iran. He wrote that what he called great progress has been made toward reaching a comprehensive and conclusive agreement with Iran. He said Pakistan and other countries had requested the pause. Trump did not specify what he meant by great progress. He added that the U.S. naval blockade of Iranian ports will remain in effect. U.S. Central Command earlier announced that two U.S.-flagged merchant vessels had successfully transited the Strait of Hormuz as a first step under Project Freedom. Iran's Tasnim news agency, which is linked to the Islamic Revolutionary Guard Corps, said Trump was making false claims in an attempt to hide the failure of the plan. China's state-run Xinhua news agency has reported that the country's foreign minister has held talks with his Iranian counterpart in Beijing. Wednesday's encounter between Wang Yi and Abbas Araghchi was arranged by the Chinese side. It came about a week after Araghchi visited Russia to meet President Vladimir Putin. Observers say the meetings reflect Tehran's efforts to highlight the good relations it has with Russia and China. On Tuesday, U.S. Secretary of State Marco Rubio said he hoped that Beijing would use the meeting to push Tehran to reopen the Strait of Hormuz.
1: I hope the Chinese tell him what he needs to be told, and that is that what you are doing in the Straits is causing you to be globally isolated. You're the bad guy in this. You guys should not be blowing up ships. You should not be putting mines. You should not be trying to hold hostage the global economy.
0: Araghchi's visit comes days before President Trump is due to travel to China for a summit with President Xi Jinping, when Iran is expected to be on the agenda. China is a key supporter of the Iranian economy as the primary importer of the country's oil. Japan's industry minister says Saudi Arabia and the United Arab Emirates have agreed to cooperate with Tokyo to ensure stable crude oil supplies. Akazawa Ryose spoke to reporters in France on Tuesday following visits to the two oil-producing nations earlier in the week. Akazawa says he and Saudi Arabia's foreign minister, Prince Faisal bin Farhan Al Saud, agreed to cooperate to strengthen energy supply chains. In the UAE, Akazawa met the Minister of Industry and Advanced Technology, Sultan Al Jaber. He proposed ways in which Abu Dhabi can steadily

0: increased crude oil shipments from June onwards and is said to have received a positive response.
1: Japan is confident that it can serve as a vital link between the Middle East and Asia. I'm convinced we can make a significant contribution to strengthen the stability and resilience of energy supplies. Building on this visit, I will work toward implementing these initiatives.
0: The Industry Ministry says the UAE is Japan's biggest source of crude oil, followed by Saudi Arabia. Together, the two countries account for 80% of Japan's oil imports.

0: Passengers and crew stranded aboard a ship hit by a hantavirus outbreak may soon be allowed ashore. Spanish authorities have cleared the vessel to dock in the Canary Islands after three reported deaths. The ship is currently anchored off the West African island nation of Cabo Verde with 150 people on board. Health authorities say there have been seven confirmed or suspected cases of the virus, three of them fatal. Spanish authorities say the ship will arrive in the Canary Islands in 3 to 4 days, but have not said which port it will use. Authorities say all passengers and crew will undergo medical checks before being transferred to their home countries. The cruise ship operator says two crew members with signs of infection require urgent medical care and will be airlifted to the Netherlands. The World Health Organization says the first infections may have occurred before passengers boarded the ship or on visits to islands along the route. It says wildlife may have been the source of the outbreak. WHO experts say it's possible to pass the virus person to person, but that kind of transmission is rare, and hantavirus infections usually occur through contact with rodent waste. The WHO says the risk to the public is believed to be low. London's Natural History Museum has handed over the remains of seven of Japan's indigenous Ainu people to be repatriated for burial in their homeland. The Japanese government had requested their return. Ainu-related policies minister Kikawada Hitoshi attended a ceremony at the museum to mark the handover of the boxes containing the remains. Some of them had been excavated in the towns of Yakumo and Mori in Hokkaido in northern Japan. Others were donated to the museum in 1866 by then British consul and had been kept at the museum ever since. They are believed to have been taken out of Japan for research purposes. Oka Masaru is the executive director of the Ainu Association of Hokkaido. He said his ancestors would be relieved and happy to return to their hometown.
1: Just thinking about the feelings of our ancestors who spent so many years in a foreign land where they couldn't understand the language fills me with emotion.
0: It is the fourth time that Ainu remains held overseas have been returned. A similar repatriation from the University of Edinburgh took place last year. The remains will be interred at a memorial site in the Upopoi National Ainu Museum and Park in Hokkaido. Malaysian police have detained more than 2,200 people, including five Japanese, as part of a crackdown on scam groups operating in the country. Police told reporters on Tuesday that they had raided the bases of alleged criminal groups from January through April. They detained a total of 2,251 individuals suspected of involvement in fraudulent activities. In raids conducted between late January and early February, 270 out of 430 suspected swindlers were found to be foreign nationals. They included Chinese and Indonesians as well as five Japanese. The police said the groups were operating in ordinary housing, commercial buildings, and other structures renovated to disguise the fact they were scam hubs. Many foreign nationals have been detained on suspicion of involvement in fraud cases in Southeast Asian countries, including Cambodia and Myanmar. Authorities in those countries are stepping up efforts to tackle such groups.

0: Japan marked Children's Day on Tuesday. About 1,000 carp-shaped streamers are on display near a Tokyo landmark wished for the healthy growth of children. Crowds flocked to Tokyo Sky Tree in Sumida Ward for the annual event. The colorful streamers fluttered in the wind at the foot of the 634-meter tower, setting up a perfect photo opportunity for families and tourists. The wind socks, known as koinobori, were made in Kato City, Hyogo Prefecture, and other leading production sites in Japan.
1: The streamers were colorful and pretty.
2: We hadn't done anything special for Children's Day, so I'm glad we were able to come. We also got some great photos.
0: The carp streamers will be on display through Wednesday at Tokyo Sky Tree Town. And those were the main stories for this hour. This is NHK Newsline.

0: Hi there! Welcome to Easy Japanese from NHK World Japan. I'm Eriko Kojima.
1: And I'm Michael Reese. Let's have fun studying Japanese together.
0: Today we bring you Lesson 10 on asking how much something costs.
1: The main character of our skit is Tam, a student from Vietnam. She's come to an electronics store with her friend Ayaka. Tam wants to get a hair dryer.
0: Listen to the skit for Lesson 10.
2: たくさんありますね。
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4: 9900円です。
2: 高すぎます。
0: Let's go over the skit line by line.
1: Tam is overwhelmed by the wide range of hair dryers on the shelf.
2: たくさんありますね。
0: So many hair dryers.
1: Ayaka says,
3: すごいでしょ?
0: Amazing, don't you think?
1: And she shows Tam different types of hair dryers.
3: これはサラサラヘア。
0: This one makes your hair silky smooth.
3: これはツヤが出るタイプ。
0: And this one makes your hair shine.
1: Tam asks,
2: へえ、いくらですか?
0: How much is it?
1: Ayaka looks at the price tag, but it only says that the dryer is on sale.
3: セールって書いてある。
0: The sign says it's on sale.
3: 聞いてみよう。
0: Let's ask the clerk.
1: Tam gets the attention of a salesperson.
2: すみません。
0: Excuse me.
2: このドライヤーはいくらですか?
0: How much is this hair dryer?
1: The clerk replies,
4: 9900円です。
0: 9,900 yen.
1: Tam is surprised and says,
2: え、高すぎます。
0: Oh my, that's too expensive.
1: Tam was able to ask about the price of the hair dryer, but unfortunately it wasn't within her budget.
0: Today's key phrase is, how much is this hair dryer?
2: このドライヤーはいくらですか?
0: Once you've learned this pattern, you'll be able to ask the price of anything. Here's the meaning of the key phrase. この means this. ドライヤー is hair dryer. The wa that follows is a

0: article that shows the topic of the sentence. いくら is an interrogative meaning how much. Today's point. To ask the price of something, use the phrase how much. いくらですか?
1: So all you have to do is indicate the item and ask いくらですか?
0: That's right. And you can use one of the words that we previously learned for this, that, or that over there, これ、それ、あれ、to ask, for example, これはいくらですか? How much is this? When you know the name of the thing you're talking about, replace これ、それ、あれ with この、その、あの and put the noun after it.
1: Then the key phrase becomes how much is this hairdryer? このドライヤーはいくらですか? Listen and repeat out loud.
2: いくらですか? このドライヤーはいくらですか?
0: Okay, now listen to another conversation in a shop.A customer is asking the clerk about the price of an item.
3: すみません。この炊飯器はいくらですか?
4: 8,700 円です。
0: Here's what the conversation means.
3: すみません。
1: Excuse me.
3: この炊飯器はいくらですか?
1: How much is this rice cooker?
0: 炊飯器 is a rice cooker.
4: 8,700 円です。
1: 8,700 yen.
0: En, or yen, is the unit of the Japanese currency.
1: Listen and repeat.
2: いくらですか?この炊飯器はいくらですか?すみません。この炊飯器はいくらですか?
0: How would you ask the price of earphones displayed on a high shelf? If an item is far from both you and the sales clerk, use
2: あの
0: before the noun. Earphones are pronounced as
2: イヤホン、イヤホン。
0: Go ahead.
5: すみません。あのイヤホンはいくらですか?
0: Time to step up. A price was part of the conversation in today's skit. Previously, we learned how to count up to 10 or 10. This time, we'll learn some bigger numbers.First off, double digits. To count in tens, like 20 and 30, just add 10, 10, after each number from 2 to 9.
1: So for 20, say 2, ni, followed by 10, 10, to make 20.
0: That's right. Counting in tens from 10 to 90 in Japanese, it's 10, 20, 30, 40, 50, 60, 70,80, 90. Now, next, three-digit numbers. 100 is 100. Just like before, add 100, 100, after each number from 2 to 9.
1: So 200 in Japanese is ni followed by 100. That gets you 200.
0: That's right. But the pronunciation can be a bit tricky. 300 is pronounced 300. 600 becomes 600, and 800 is pronounced 800. On to thousands. 1,000 is 千. Here too, the pronunciation changes. 3,000 becomes 三千. 8,000 becomes 八千. To express numbers, go from the largest to smallest denomination. For example, 1,234 is pronounced 1,234. Now, take a listen to today's skit once again.

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3: 9900円です。
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4: ハルさんの知恵袋。
5: Time now for Haru-san's bag full of advice. Today we'll talk about bills and coins used in Japan.
6: Japan has four kinds of paper money. 1,000, 2,000, 5,000 and 10,000 yen bills.
5: And what's interesting is you don't see old and crumpled banknotes.
6: That's because the Bank of Japan collects worn bills early on to be destroyed and replaced with fresh ones. 1,000 and 5,000 yen bills are taken out of circulation and replaced every year or two.
5: Brand new bills have a role of their own too, yes?
6: Yes. The proper etiquette when giving cash gifts for marriages and other celebrations is to insert crisp new bills in envelopes specifically used for that occasion.
5: So they look and feel fresh.
6: That's right. As for coins, Japan has six types. 1 yen, 5, 10, 50, 100, and 500. Vending machines don't take 1 yen or 5 yen coins.So they stay in your pocket until you shop at a store. Did you enjoy today's Easy Japanese?
5: We hope so. Join us again next time.

Japan has various kinds of landmarks that fascinate visitors. They range from cultural and historic locations to modern buildings created with cutting-edge technologies. The backstory of Japanese landmarks brings you the stories behind these amazing places. In this episode of The Backstory of Japanese Landmarks, we feature Fushimi Inari Shrine. Kyoto served as the capital of Japan for more than 1,000 years until 1868, when the capital was moved to then Edo, now Tokyo. When the imperial capital was moved from Nara to Kyoto in the year 794, it went by the name Heian-kyo, which means the capital of peace and tranquility. The city was modeled after the Chinese Tang Dynasty capital of Chang'an and built on a grid pattern system. In fact, the streets of Kyoto today continue to follow this well-arranged grid. The Fushimi Inari Shrine, famous for its seemingly endless rows of vermilion torii gates, is popular among tourists from both Japan and abroad. It's less than 10 minutes by train or bus from Kyoto Station, or about a 35-minute walk. The shrine has a history of more than 1,300 years. It serves as the headquarters for over 30,000 Inari shrines across Japan. As legend goes, more than 1,300 years ago, a deity was enshrined at Mount Inari. The mountain has since been considered sacred. People express their belief by dedicating torii of various sizes. Another practice is engraving the deity's various names onto stones called otsuka and placing them on the mountain. The most famous part of Fushimi Inari Shrine is the 1,000 torii gates. Torii are the gate-like structures at shrines. Although the size may vary, a torii is generally made of two pillars and a beam. It stands on the boundary of the shrine's precincts and indicates that the area inside is sacred. Fushimi Inari Shrine in Kyoto has long rows of vermilion torii that seem to stretch on without end. Inari shrines are dedicated to a deity popular among common people, representing good harvest, prosperous business, safety for the family, and the accomplishment of ambitions. The Edo period from the 17th century to the end of the 19th century was when much of the popular culture leading up to the present age took shape. It was during this period that people started offering torii to Inari shrines, hoping that their wishes would be fulfilled, or to give thanks when their wishes came true. As the headquarters shrine, Fushimi Inari Shrine received the most of these offerings. This is why there are nearly 10,000 torii gates in various sizes in the precincts. Particularly famous are the rows of torii called Senbon Torii, or 1,000 Torii, which lead to the main shrine building. The endless torii make for a great photo background for tourists. Fox statues are a common sight at Inari shrines. The foxes are believed to be messengers for the Inari deity. Unlike actual foxes, these are imaginary creatures considered sacred and invisible. There are many scary stories about Inari shrines and foxes across Japan. Also, the sushi wrapped with deep-fried tofu is called Inari sushi. This is because fried tofu is believed to be a favorite food of the sacred foxes. Inari shrines and foxes have long been a part of Japanese people's lives. Thank you for tuning in to the backstory of Japanese landmarks. We hope you have a chance to visit these landmarks and see for yourself what makes them so special.

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0: Hello, and thank you for joining us on this edition of NHK Newsline. I'm Raja Pradhan with the news from Tokyo. Japanese police have arrested a man for allegedly killing his 11-year-old son weeks after the boy's body was discovered in Kyoto Prefecture, Woodland.
1: We identified the father as a suspect in a murder case and arrested him at 3:17 p.m. today.
0: Police on Wednesday arrested 37-year-old Adachi Yuki on suspicion of strangling his son Yuki in a public restroom. Investigators

0: say the father has admitted killing the boy by squeezing his throat with both hands. Police believe the father was driving Yuki to school on the morning of March 23rd, but stopped at the public restroom. The boy was found dead in a wooded area 3 weeks later. The father was initially arrested on suspicion of abandoning the body. Police are investigating what happened in the car after the pair left home. A jump in the yen is fueling speculation Japanese authorities have once again intervened in the foreign exchange market. The currency at one point hit the lower 155 level against the dollar on Wednesday. The yen was trading in the upper 157 range in the morning, but buying picked up at around 1:30 p.m. Japan time, briefly sending the currency into the lower 155 zone. This amounted to an increase of about 2.7 yen in roughly 30 minutes. Sharp fluctuations were more likely on Wednesday as fewer people trade during national holidays. Market players speculate the Japanese government and the Bank of Japan have stepped into the market again. The yen also temporarily surged on Monday following intervention on April 30th. Market sources say traders are on the alert for additional moves as Japanese finance ministry officials have suggested a readiness to step in. Japan's industry minister says Saudi Arabia and the United Arab Emirates have agreed to cooperate with Tokyo to ensure stable crude oil supplies. Akazawa Ryose spoke to reporters in France on Tuesday following visits to the two oil-producing nations earlier in the week. Akazawa says he and Saudi Arabia's foreign minister, Prince Faisal bin Farhan Al Saud, agreed to cooperate to strengthen energy supply chains. In the UAE, Akazawa met the Minister of Industry and Advanced Technology, Sultan Al Jaber. He proposed ways in which Abu Dhabi can steadily increase crude oil shipments from June onwards and is said to have received a positive response.
1: Japan is confident that it can serve as a vital link between the Middle East and Asia. I'm convinced we can make a significant contribution to strengthen the stability and resilience of energy supplies. Building on this visit, I will work toward implementing these initiatives.
0: The industry ministry says the UAE is Japan's biggest source of crude oil, followed by Saudi Arabia. Together, the two countries account for 80% of Japan's oil imports. Passengers and crew stranded aboard a ship hit by a Hanta virus outbreak may soon be allowed ashore. Spanish authorities have cleared the vessel to dock in the Canary Islands after three reported deaths. The ship is currently anchored off the West African island nation of Cabo Verde with about 150 people on board. The World Health Organization said Wednesday there had been 8 confirmed or suspected cases of the virus. Spanish authorities say the ship will arrive in the Canary Islands in 3 to 4 days. They have not said which port it'll use. But the head of the Canary Islands expressed opposition to the plan Wednesday in a radio interview. He said he's requested an urgent meeting with the Spanish Prime Minister. The cruise ship operator says 2 crew members with signs of infection require urgent medical care and will be airlifted to the Netherlands. The WHO says the first infections may have occurred before passengers boarded the ship or on visits to islands along the route. It says wildlife may have been the source of the outbreak. WHO experts say it's possible to pass the virus person to person, but that kind of transmission is rare, and Hanta virus infections usually occur through contact with rodent waste. The WHO says the risk to the public is believed to be low. London's National Natural History Museum has handed over the remains of 7 of Japan's indigenous Ainu people to be repatriated for burial in their homeland. The Japanese government had requested their return. Ainu-related policies minister Kikawada Hitoshi attended a ceremony at the museum to mark the handover of the boxes containing the remains. Some of them had been excavated in the towns of Yakumo and Mori in Hokkaido in northern Japan. Others were donated to the museum in 1866 by the then British consul and had been kept at the museum ever since. They're believed to have been taken out of Japan for research purposes. Okawa Masaru is the executive director of the

0: Ainu Association of Hokkaido. He said his ancestors would be relieved and happy to return to their hometown.
1: Just thinking about the feelings of our ancestors who spent so many years in a foreign land where they couldn't understand the language fills me with emotion.
0: It's the fourth time Ainu remains held overseas have been returned. A similar repatriation from the University of Edinburgh took place last year. The remains will be interred at a memorial site in the Upopoi National Ainu Museum and Park in Hokkaido. Malaysian police have detained more than 2,200 people, including five Japanese, as part of a crackdown on scam groups operating in the country. Police told reporters Tuesday they had raided the bases of alleged criminal groups from January through April. They detained a total of 2,251 individuals suspected of involvement in fraudulent activities. In raids conducted between late January and early February, 270 out of 430 suspected swindlers were found to be foreign nationals. They included Chinese and Indonesians, as well as five Japanese. The police said the groups were operating in ordinary housing, commercial buildings, and other structures renovated to disguise the fact they were scam hubs. Many foreign nationals have been detained on suspicion of involvement in fraud cases in Southeast Asian nations, including Cambodia and Myanmar. The authorities in those countries are stepping up efforts to tackle such groups. All right, we turn now to social media sensation Punch the Monkey. People on spring break are flocking to a zoo east of Tokyo for a glimpse of the baby Japanese macaque. He's known for clinging to a stuffed companion, but has recently been spending more time socializing. Visitors on Tuesday crowded around the macaque habitat at Ichikawa City Zoo in Chiba Prefecture. Punch was born at the facility last July and abandoned by his mother soon after. He was raised by zookeepers instead, who bottle-fed him. They kept him in a separate space from the other macaques. The zoo gave Punch an orangutan plushie, which he started taking everywhere. He clung to it as if it were his mother. Punch was allowed to join the other macaques in January. He initially struggled to integrate, but now he spends time socializing and even lets them groom him. The crowd's favorite moment is feeding time. Punch clings to the zookeepers as they enter the exhibit to spread food.
2: I came to see Punch jumping on the zookeepers. He was so cute.
0: A zoo official says he's happy visitors are rooting for Punch to fit in, even if it means fewer chances to see him with his plushie. And those were the headlines we're following.

0: Hi there! Welcome to Easy Japanese from NHK World Japan. I'm Eriko Kojima.
1: And I'm Michael Reese. Let's have fun studying Japanese together.
0: Today we bring you Lesson 10 on asking how much something costs.
1: The main character of our skit is Tam, a student from Vietnam. She's come to an electronics store with her friend Ayaka. Tam wants to get a hairdryer.
0: Listen to the skit for Lesson 10.

0: すごいでしょ。これはサラサラヘア、これはツヤが出るタイプ。
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2: 9900円です。
1: え、高すぎます。
3: Let's go over the skit line by line.
4: Tam is overwhelmed by the wide range of hair dryers on the shelf.
1: たくさんありますね。
3: So many hair dryers.
4: Ayaka says,
0: すごいでしょ。
3: Amazing, don't you think?
4: And she shows Tam different types of hair dryers.
0: これはサラサラヘア。
3: This one makes your hair silky smooth.
0: これはツヤが出るタイプ。
3: And this one makes your hair shine.
4: Tam asks,
1: へえ、いくらですか?
3: How much is it?
4: Ayaka looks at the price tag, but it only says that the dryer is on sale.
0: セールって書いてある。
3: The sign says it's on sale.
0: 聞いてみよう。
3: Let's ask the clerk.
4: Tam gets the attention of a salesperson.
1: すみません。
3: Excuse me.
1: このドライヤーはいくらですか?
3: How much is this hair dryer?
4: The clerk replies,
2: 9900円です。
3: 9,900 yen.
4: Tam is surprised and says,
1: え、高すぎます。
3: Oh my, that's too expensive.
4: Tam was able to ask about the price of the hairdryer, but unfortunately, it wasn't within her budget.
3: Today's key phrase is, how much is this hairdryer?
1: このドライヤーはいくらですか?
3: Once you've learned this pattern, you'll be able to ask the price of anything. Here's the meaning of the key phrase. この means this.ドライヤー is hair dryer. The wa that follows is a particle that shows the topic of the sentence. いくら is an interrogative meaning how much. Today's point. To ask the price of something, use the phrase how much? いくらですか?
4: So all you have to do is indicate the item and ask いくらですか?
3: That's right.And you can use one of the words that we previously learned for this, that, or that over there, これ、それ、あれ、to ask, for example, これはいくらですか? How much is this? When you know the name of the thing you're talking about, replace これ、それ、あれ with この、その、あの and put the noun after it.
4: Then the key phrase becomes how much is this hair dryer?このドライヤーはいくらですか? Listen and repeat out loud.
5: いくらですか? このドライヤーはいくらですか?
3: Okay, now listen to another conversation in a shop.A customer is asking the clerk about the price of an item.
6: すみません。この炊飯器はいくらですか?
7: 8,700 円です。
3: Here's what the conversation means.
6: すみません。
4: Excuse me.
6: この炊飯器はいくらですか?
4: How much is this rice cooker?
3: 炊飯器 is a rice cooker.
7: 8,700 円です。
4: 8,700 yen.
3: En, or yen, is the unit of the Japanese currency.
4: Listen and repeat.
5: いくらですか?この炊飯器はいくらですか?すみません。この炊飯器はいくらですか?
3: How would you ask the price of earphones displayed on a high shelf? If an item is far from both you and the sales clerk, use
6: あの

0: あの
1: before the noun. Earphones are pronounced as
0: イヤホン、イヤホン。
1: Go ahead.
2: すみません。あのイヤホンはいくらですか？
1: Time to step up. A price was part of the conversation in today's skit. Previously, we learned how to count up to 10 or 10. This time, we'll learn some bigger numbers. First off, double digits. To count in tens, like 20 and 30, just add 10, 10 after each number from 2 to 9.
3: So for 20, say 2, ni, followed by 10, 10. To make 20.
1: That's right. Counting in tens from 10 to 90 in Japanese, it's 10, 20, 30, 40, 50, 60, 70, 80, 90. Now, next, three-digit numbers. 100 is 100. Just like before, add 100, 100, after each number from 2 to 9.
3: So 200 in Japanese is ni followed by hyaku. That gets you ni hyaku.
1: That's right. But the pronunciation can be a bit tricky. 300 is pronounced 300. 600 becomes 600. And 800 is pronounced 800. On to thousands. 1,000 is 千. Here too, the pronunciation changes.3,000 becomes 3,000. 8,000 becomes 8,000. To express numbers, go from the largest to smallest denomination. For example, 1,234 is pronounced 1,234. Now, take a listen to today's skit once again.
4: たくさんありますね。
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5: 9900円です。
4: え、高すぎます。
6: ハルさんの知恵袋。
3: Time now for Haru-san's bag full of advice. Today, we'll talk about bills and coins used in Japan.
1: Japan has four kinds of paper money. 1,000, 2,000, 5,000, and 10,000 yen bills.
3: And what's interesting is you don't see old and crumpled banknotes.
1: That's because the Bank of Japan collects worn bills early on to be destroyed and replaced with fresh ones.1,000 and 5,000 yen bills are taken out of circulation and replaced every year or two.
3: Brand new bills have a role of their own too, yes?
1: Yes. The proper etiquette when giving cash gifts for marriages and other celebrations is to insert crisp new bills in envelopes specifically used for that occasion.
3: So they look and feel fresh.
1: That's right. As for coins, Japan has six types. 1 yen, 5, 10...50, 100, and 500. Vending machines don't take 1 yen or 5 yen coins, so they stay in your pocket until you shop at a store. Did you enjoy today's Easy Japanese?
3: We hope so. Join us again next time.

Japan has various kinds of landmarks that fascinate visitors. They range from cultural and historic locations to modern buildings created with cutting-edge technologies. The backstory of Japanese landmarks brings you the stories behind these amazing places. In this episode of the Backstory of Japanese Landmarks, we feature Fushimi Inari Shrine. Kyoto served as the capital of Japan for more than 1,000 years until 1868, when the capital was moved to then Edo, now Tokyo. When the imperial capital was moved from Nara to Kyoto in the year 794, it went by the name Heian-kyo, which means the capital of peace and tranquility. The city was modeled after the Chinese Tang Dynasty capital of Chang'an and built on a grid pattern system. In fact, the streets of Kyoto today continue to follow this well-arranged grid. The Fushimi Inari Shrine, famous for its seemingly endless rows of vermilion torii gates, is popular among tourists from both Japan and abroad. It's less than 10 minutes by train or bus from Kyoto Station, or about a 35-minute walk. The shrine has a history of more than 1,300 years. It serves as the headquarters for over 30,000 Inari shrines across Japan. As legend goes, more than 1,300 years ago, a deity was enshrined at Mount Inari. The mountain has since been considered sacred. People express their belief by dedicating torii of various sizes. Another practice is engraving the deity's various names onto stones called otsuka and placing them on the mountain. The most famous part of Fushimi Inari Shrine is the 1,000 torii gates. Torii are the gate-like structures at shrines. Although the size may vary, a torii is generally made of two pillars and a beam. It stands on the boundary of the shrine's precincts and indicates that the area inside is sacred. Fushimi Inari Shrine in Kyoto has long rows of vermilion torii that seem to stretch on without end. Inari shrines are dedicated to a deity popular among common people, representing good harvest, prosperous business, safety for the family, and the accomplishment of ambitions. The Edo period from the 17th century to the end of the 19th century was when much of the popular culture leading up to the present age took shape. It was during this period that people started offering torii to Inari shrines, hoping that their wishes would be fulfilled, or to give thanks when their wishes came true. As the headquarters shrine, Fushimi Inari Shrine received the most of these offerings. This is why there are nearly 10,000 torii gates in various sizes in the precincts. Particularly famous are the rows of torii called Senbon Torii, or 1,000 Torii, which lead to the main shrine building. The endless torii make for a great photo background for tourists. Fox statues are a common sight at Inari shrines. The foxes are believed to be messengers for the Inari deity. Unlike actual foxes, these are imaginary creatures considered sacred and invisible. There are many scary stories about Inari shrines and foxes across Japan. Also, the sushi wrapped with deep-fried tofu is called Inari sushi. This is because fried tofu is believed to be a favorite food of the sacred foxes. Inari shrines and foxes have long been a part of Japanese people's lives. Thank you for tuning in to the Backstory of Japanese Landmarks. We hope you have a chance to visit these landmarks and see for yourself what makes them so special.

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0: Hello, and thank you for joining us on this edition of NHK Newsline. I'm Raja Pradhan with the news from Tokyo. Japanese police have arrested a man for allegedly killing his 11-year-old son weeks after the boy's body was discovered in Kyoto Prefecture, Woodland.
1: We identified the father as a suspect in a murder case and arrested him at 3:17 p.m. today.
0: Police on Wednesday arrested 37-year-old Adachi Yuki on suspicion of strangling his son Yuki in a public restroom. Investigators say the father has admitted killing the boy by squeezing his throat with both hands. Police believe the father was driving Yuki to school on the morning of March 23rd, but stopped at the public restroom. The boy was found dead in a wooded area 3 weeks later. The father was initially arrested on suspicion of abandoning the body. Police are investigating what happened in the car.

0: after the pair left home. A jump in the yen is fueling speculation Japanese authorities have once again intervened in the foreign exchange market. The currency at one point hit the lower 155 level against the dollar on Wednesday. The yen was trading in the upper 157 range in the morning, but buying picked up at around 1:30 p.m. Japan time, briefly sending the currency into the lower 155 zone. This amounted to an increase of about 2.7 yen in roughly 30 minutes. Sharp fluctuations were more likely on Wednesday as fewer people trade during national holidays. Market players speculate the Japanese government and the Bank of Japan have stepped into the market again. The yen also temporarily surged on Monday following intervention on April 30th. Market sources say traders are on the alert for additional moves as Japanese finance ministry officials have suggested a readiness to step in. Japan's industry minister says Saudi Arabia and the United Arab Emirates have agreed to cooperate with Tokyo to ensure stable crude oil supplies. Akazawa Ryose spoke to reporters in France on Tuesday following visits to the two oil-producing nations earlier in the week. Akazawa says he and Saudi Arabia's foreign minister, Prince Faisal bin Farhan Al Saud, agreed to cooperate to strengthen energy supply chains. In the UAE, Akazawa met the Minister of Industry and Advanced Technology, Sultan Al Jaber. He proposed ways in which Abu Dhabi can steadily increase crude oil shipments from June onwards and is said to have received a positive response.
1: Japan is confident that it can serve as a vital link between the Middle East and Asia. I'm convinced we can make a significant contribution to strengthen the stability and resilience of energy supplies. Building on this visit, I will work toward implementing these initiatives.
0: The industry ministry says the UAE is Japan's biggest source of crude oil, followed by Saudi Arabia. Together, the two countries account for 80% of Japan's oil imports. Passengers and crew stranded aboard a ship hit by a Hanta virus outbreak may soon be allowed ashore. Spanish authorities have cleared the vessel to dock in the Canary Islands after three reported deaths. The ship is currently anchored off the West African island nation of Cabo Verde with about 150 people on board. The World Health Organization said Wednesday there had been 8 confirmed or suspected cases of the virus. Spanish authorities say the ship will arrive in the Canary Islands in 3 to 4 days. They have not said which port it'll use. But the head of the Canary Islands expressed opposition to the plan Wednesday in a radio interview. He said he's requested an urgent meeting with the Spanish Prime Minister. The cruise ship operator says 2 crew members with signs of infection require urgent medical care and will be airlifted to the Netherlands. The WHO says the first infections may have occurred before passengers boarded the ship or on visits to islands along the route. It says wildlife may have been the source of the outbreak. WHO experts say it's possible to pass the virus person to person, but that kind of transmission is rare, and Hanta virus infections usually occur through contact with rodent waste. The WHO says the risk to the public is believed to be low. London's National Natural History Museum has handed over the remains of 7 of Japan's indigenous Ainu people to be repatriated for burial in their homeland. The Japanese government had requested their return. Ainu-related policies minister Kikawada Hitoshi attended a ceremony at the museum to mark the handover of the boxes containing the remains. Some of them had been excavated in the towns of Yakumo and Mori in Hokkaido in northern Japan. Others were donated to the museum in 1866 by the then British consul and had been kept at the museum ever since. They're believed to have been taken out of Japan for research purposes. Okawa Masaru is the executive director of the Ainu Association of Hokkaido. He said his ancestors would be relieved and happy to return to their hometown.
2: Just thinking about the feelings of our ancestors, who spent so many years in a foreign land where they couldn't understand the language, fills me with emotion.
0: It's the fourth time Ainu remains held overseas have been returned. A similar repatriation from the University of Edinburgh took place last year. The remains will be interred at a memorial site in the Upopoi National Ainu Museum and Park in Hokkaido. Malaysian police have detained more than 2,200 people, including five Japanese, as part of a crackdown on scam groups operating in the country. Police told reporters Tuesday they had raided the bases of alleged criminal groups from January through April. They detained a total of 2,251 individuals suspected of involvement in fraudulent activities. In raids conducted between late January and early February, 270 out of 430 suspected swindlers were found to be foreign nationals. They included Chinese and Indonesians, as well as five Japanese. The police said the groups were operating in ordinary housing, commercial buildings, and other structures renovated to disguise the fact they were scam hubs. Many foreign nationals have been detained on suspicion of involvement in fraud cases in Southeast Asian nations, including Cambodia and Myanmar. The authorities in those countries are stepping up efforts to tackle such groups. All right, we turn now to social media sensation Punch the Monkey. People on spring break are flocking to a zoo east of Tokyo for a glimpse of the baby Japanese macaque. He's known for clinging to a stuffed companion, but has recently been spending more time socializing. Visitors on Tuesday crowded around the macaque habitat at Ichikawa City Zoo in Chiba Prefecture. Punch was born at the facility last July and abandoned by his mother soon after. He was raised by zookeepers instead, who bottle-fed him. They kept him in a separate space from the other macaques. The zoo gave Punch an orangutan plushie, which he started taking everywhere. He clung to it as if it were his mother. Punch was allowed to join the other macaques in January. He initially struggled to integrate, but now he spends time socializing and even lets them groom him. The crowd's favorite moment is feeding time. Punch clings to the zookeepers as they enter the exhibit to spread food.
3: I came to see Punch jumping on the zookeepers. He was so cute.
0: A zoo official says he's happy visitors are rooting for Punch to fit in, even if it means fewer chances to see him with his plushie. And those were the headlines we're following.

0: Hi there! Welcome to Easy Japanese from NHK World Japan. I'm Eriko Kojima.
1: And I'm Michael Reese. Let's have fun studying Japanese together.
0: Today we bring you Lesson 10 on asking how much something costs.
1: The main character of our skit is Tam, a student from Vietnam. She's come to an electronics store with her friend Ayaka. Tam wants to get a hair dryer.
0: Listen to the skit for Lesson 10.
2: たくさんありますね。
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4: 9900円です。

0: Let's go over the skit line by line.
1: Tam is overwhelmed by the wide range of hairdryers on the shelf.
2: たくさんありますね。
0: So many hairdryers.
1: Ayaka says,
2: すごいでしょ?
0: Amazing, don't you think?
1: And she shows Tam different types of hairdryers.
2: これはサラサラヘア。
0: This one makes your hair silky smooth.
2: これはツヤが出るタイプ。
0: And this one makes your hair shine.
1: Tam asks,
2: へえ、いくらですか?
0: How much is it?
1: Ayaka looks at the price tag, but it only says that the dryer is on sale.
2: セールって書いてある。
0: The sign says it's on sale.
2: 聞いてみよう。
0: Let's ask the clerk.
1: Tam gets the attention of a salesperson.
2: すみません。
0: Excuse me.
2: このドライヤーはいくらですか?
0: How much is this hair dryer?
1: The clerk replies,
3: 9,900 円です。
0: 9,900 yen.
1: Tam is surprised and says,
2: え、高すぎます。
0: Oh my, that's too expensive.
1: Tam was able to ask about the price of the hairdryer, but unfortunately, it wasn't within her budget.
0: Today's key phrase is, how much is this hairdryer?
2: このドライヤーはいくらですか?
0: Once you've learned this pattern, you'll be able to ask the price of anything. Here's the meaning of the key phrase. この means this. ドライヤー is hair dryer. The わ that follows is a particle that shows the topic of the sentence. いくら is an interrogative meaning how much. Today's point. To ask the price of something, use the phrase,How much? いくらですか?
1: So all you have to do is indicate the item and ask, いくらですか?
0: That's right. And you can use one of the words that we previously learned for this, that, or that over there, これ、それ、あれ、to ask, for example, これはいくらですか? How much is this? When you know the name of the thing you're talking about, replace これ、それ、あれ with このそのあの and put the noun after it.
1: Then the key phrase becomes how much is this hairdryer? このドライヤーはいくらですか? Listen and repeat out loud.
4: いくらですか? このドライヤーはいくらですか?
0: Okay, now listen to another conversation in a shop. A customer is asking the clerk about the price of an item.
5: すみません。この炊飯器はいくらですか?
3: 8,700 円です。
0: Here's what the conversation means.
5: すみません。
1: Excuse me.
5: この炊飯器はいくらですか?
1: How much is this rice cooker?
0: 炊飯器 is a rice cooker.
3: 8,700 円です。
1: 8,700 yen.
0: En or yen is the unit of the Japanese currency.
1: Listen and repeat.
4: いくらですか? この炊飯器はいくらですか?すみません。この炊飯器はいくらですか?
0: How would you ask the price of earphones displayed on a high shelf? If an item is far from both you and the sales clerk, use
4: あの
0: before the noun. Earphones are pronounced as
4: イヤホンイヤホン。
0: Go ahead.
2: すみません。あのイヤホンはいくらですか?
0: Time to step up. A price was part of the conversation in today's skit. Previously, we learned how to count up to 10 or 10. This time, we'll learn some bigger numbers. First off, double digits. To count in tens, like 20 and 30, just add 10, 10, after each number from 2 to 9.
1: So for 20, say 2, ni, followed by 10, 10, to make 20.
0: That's right. Counting in tens from 10 to 90 in Japanese, it's 10, 20, 30, 40, 50, 60, 70, 80, 90. Now, next, three-digit numbers. 100 is 100. Just like before, add 100, 100, after each number from 2 to 9.
1: So 200 in Japanese is ni followed by 100. That gets you 200.
0: That's right. But the pronunciation can be a bit tricky. 300 is pronounced 300. 600 becomes 600. And 800 is pronounced 800. On to thousands. 1,000 is 千. Here too, the pronunciation changes. 3,000 becomes 三千. 8,000 becomes 八千. To express numbers, go from the largest to smallest denomination. For example, 1,234 is pronounced 千二百三十四. Now, take a listen to today's skit once again.
2: たくさんありますね。すごいでしょ？これはサラサラヘア。これはツヤが出るタイプ。へえ、いくらですか？セールって書いてある。聞いてみよう。すみません。このドライヤーはいくらですか？
3: 9900円です。
2: え？高すぎます。
6: Haru san no chiebukuro.
1: Time now for Haru-san's bag full of advice. Today we'll talk about bills and coins used in Japan.
0: Japan has four kinds of paper money: 1,000, 2,000, 5,000, and 10,000 yen bills.
1: And what's interesting is you don't see old and crumpled banknotes.
0: That's because the Bank of Japan collects worn bills early on to be destroyed and replaced with fresh ones. 1,000 and 5,000 yen bills are taken out of circulation and replaced every year or two.
1: Brand new bills have a role of their own too, yes?
0: Yes. The proper etiquette when giving cash gifts for marriages and other celebrations is to insert crisp new bills in envelopes specifically used for that occasion.
1: So they look and feel fresh.
0: That's right. As for coins, Japan has six types: 1 yen, 5, 10, 50, 100, and 500. Vending machines don't take 1 yen or 5 yen coins, so they stay in your pocket until you shop at a store. Did you enjoy today's Easy Japanese?
1: We hope so. Join us again next time.

Japan has various kinds of landmarks that fascinate visitors. They range from cultural and historic locations to modern buildings created with cutting-edge technologies. The backstory of Japanese landmarks brings you the stories behind these amazing places. In this episode of The Backstory of Japanese Landmarks, we feature Fushimi Inari Shrine. Kyoto served as the capital of Japan for more than 1,000 years until 1868, when the capital was moved to then Edo, now Tokyo. When the imperial capital was moved from Nara to Kyoto in the year 794, it went by the name Heian-kyo, which means the capital of peace and tranquility. The city was modeled after the Chinese Tang Dynasty capital of Chang'an and

built on a grid pattern system. In fact, the streets of Kyoto today continue to follow this well-arranged grid. The Fushimi Inari Shrine, famous for its seemingly endless rows of vermilion torii gates, is popular among tourists from both Japan and abroad. It's less than 10 minutes by train or bus from Kyoto Station, or about a 35-minute walk. The shrine has a history of more than 1,300 years. It serves as the headquarters for over 30,000 Inari shrines across Japan. As legend goes, more than 1,300 years ago, a deity was enshrined at Mount Inari. The mountain has since been considered sacred. People express their belief by dedicating torii of various sizes. Another practice is engraving the deity's various names onto stones called otsuka and placing them on the mountain. The most famous part of Fushimi Inari Shrine is the 1,000 torii gates. Torii are the gate-like structures at shrines. Although the size may vary, a torii is generally made of two pillars and a beam. It stands on the boundary of the shrine's precincts and indicates that the area inside is sacred. Fushimi Inari Shrine in Kyoto has long rows of vermilion torii that seem to stretch on without end. Inari shrines are dedicated to a deity popular among common people, representing good harvest, prosperous business, safety for the family, and the accomplishment of ambitions. The Edo period from the 17th century to the end of the 19th century was when much of the popular culture leading up to the present age took shape. It was during this period that people started offering torii to Inari shrines, hoping that their wishes would be fulfilled, or to give thanks when their wishes came true. As the headquarters shrine, Fushimi Inari Shrine received the most of these offerings. This is why there are nearly 10,000 torii gates in various sizes in the precincts. Particularly famous are the rows of torii called Senbon Torii, or 1,000 torii, which lead to the main shrine building. The endless torii make for a great photo background for tourists. Fox statues are a common sight at Inari shrines. The foxes are believed to be messengers for the Inari deity. Unlike actual foxes, these are imaginary creatures considered sacred and invisible. There are many scary stories about Inari shrines and foxes across Japan. Also, the sushi wrapped with deep-fried tofu is called Inari sushi. This is because fried tofu is believed to be a favorite food of the sacred foxes. Inari shrines and foxes have long been a part of Japanese people's lives. Thank you for tuning in to the backstory of Japanese landmarks. We hope you have a chance to visit these landmarks and see for yourself what makes them so special.

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0: Hello, everybody. It's time for Easy Japanese Grammar Lessons from NHK World Japan. I'm your host, Hiroko Kitadai.
1: And I'm Joe Queenie.
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1: The main character of our skit is Anna, an international student from Thailand. Today, she is in Shizuoka City with her friend, Sakura. Sakura's cousin, Kenta, is at the station to meet them.
0: Let's listen to the skit for Lesson 28. The key sentence is, Shizuoka e yō koso. Welcome to Shizuoka.
2: こちらはいとこのケンタ君。
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2: 彼はカメラに詳しいからいろいろ聞いてね。
4: どうぞよろしくお願いします。

0: Okay, let's explain the skit. Sakura introduced Kenta to Anna. こちらはいとこのケンタ君。This is my cousin, Kenta. こちら is a demonstrative meaning this person. Wa is the particle indicating a topic or the topic marker. いとこ is a cousin. No is a particle linking nouns. Kenta is Kenta.Kun is a title usually used for small boys. You can also use it for male adults if they are your close friends or subordinates.
1: We earlier learned that kochira this way indicates a direction toward the speaker. It also indicates a person near the speaker, right?
0: That's right. Kenta says to Anna, Shizuoka e yō koso. Welcome to Shizuoka. This is today's key sentence.Shizuoka is Shizuoka a place name? E is a particle indicating the end point of a movement. Yōkoso is welcome. Shizuoka e yōkoso. Welcome to Shizuoka is a convenient expression. You can use it with various place names to welcome tourists or other people there. Joe, what is welcome to Japan? Japan is Nihon.
1: Nihon e...ようこそ. It's at the airport when you get here.
0: Correct. Kenta is a member of his university's photography club. Anna has just bought a camera. She is looking forward to taking pictures of Mount Fuji. So Sakura says to Anna,
2: 彼はカメラに詳しいからいろいろ聞いてね。
0: He knows a lot about cameras, so feel free to ask him anything about them. 彼is he. She is
2: 彼女.
0: Wa is the topic marker.
2: Kamera
0: is cameras. Ni is a particle indicating an object. Kuwashi is an adjective meaning knowledgeable, knowing a lot about.
1: So the particle ni indicates what he is knowledgeable about.
0: That's right. Now, let's go back to the skit. Kara.As, because, is a particle indicating a reason.
1: In lesson 9, we learned that kara is a particle indicating the starting point of time or place. So, kuji kara, for example, means from 9 o'clock. Now, we also say kara when we talk about why, don't we?
0: Yes.
2: Kare wa kamera ni kuwashii kara
0: means as he knows a lot about cameras.
2: いろいろ
0: is many things, various things.
2: 聞いて
0: is the te form of the verb 聞きます, to ask. It is a casual way of asking or advising somebody to do something. If you say this in a polite way, you say 聞いてください. Adding ください, please, after 聞いて. If you put a particle ne at the end of a sentence,You can make an expression sound more friendly.
1: Ne can also make it sound softer.
0: Anna says to Kenta,
2: どうぞよろしくお願いします。
0: I'm seeking your favors and I'll be grateful.
2: どうぞよろしくお願いします
0: is a polite way of saying よろしくお願いします。This is something that you say when you introduce yourself to others.You can also say these after you have asked somebody to do something for you.
1: Dozo makes a request sound more polite.
0: Kenta is happy as Anna has asked him to do something. He says to himself,
2: Anna-chan, kawaii na.
0: Anna is cute.
2: Anna is Anna.
0: Chan is attached to the names of small children.You can also use it with the names of young females with a feeling of intimacy and affection.
2: Kawaii
0: is an adjective meaning cute. Na is a particle you add at the end of a sentence when you are murmuring or speaking to yourselves.
1: I wonder if romance is brewing.
0: Now, let's listen to the skit for lesson 28 again. Today's key sentence is
2: Shizuoka e ようこそ。
0: Welcome to Shizuoka.
3: こちらはいとこの健太くん。
4: 静岡へようこそ。
3: 彼はカメラに詳しいからいろいろ聞いてね。
5: どうぞよろしくお願いします。

0: Now it's time for Teach Us Teacher, where program supervisor Professor Tokunaga Akane teaches us today's point for learning.
1: Today we learned about kara, a particle that indicates a reason. In lesson 19, we learned another particle indicating a reason, ので. Could you please tell us the difference between kara and ので?
0: Here is what Professor Tokunaga says. We use both kara and ので to explain a reason. For example, if an adjective kawaii, cute, pretty, is the reason, you can say either kawaii kara or kawaii ので. But when you use them with not adjectives or nouns, kara becomes dakara and ので becomes なので. Let's suppose, for example, 約束, a promise, is the reason. 約束 is a noun, so if you use kara, you say 約束だから. If you use ので, you say 約束なので. Kara and ので mean almost the same thing, but if you use ので, your explanation will sound softer. That's because N in ので sounds softer than K in kara. So, ので is used more often in business and on formal occasions. People want to sound gentler and more cordial at such times. Next up, we have sound words, where we introduce words that simulate sounds, noises, or behaviors.
1: How do you describe the sound of an ambulance siren?
0: In Japanese, it is described as pipo, pipo. By the way, the word for police car siren is oo.
1: Before closing, Anna looks back on today's events and tweets. It's Anna's tweets.
0: When we talk about Shizuoka, the first thing that comes to mind is Mount Fuji. It was registered as a World Cultural Heritage Site in 2013. I'll ask Kenta to teach me some superb viewing spots of Mount Fuji.
1: Did you enjoy Lesson 28? Next time, Anna and her friends will drive to a beautiful spot to view Mount Fuji.
2: さようなら。